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0: The Acoustic Storm with San Franciscan Nights from Eric Burden and the Animals. And animals will be the prevailing theme on this episode of The Storm, with song titles and even band names inspired by our creature friends to celebrate World Animal Day. So naturally, the Beatles will be in the eye of the storm in words and music as we focus on the White Album. Here's a band with a feline feel, not only in the group's name, but the song as well. It's the Stray Cats on the Acoustic Storm with a stripped-down spin on the Stray Cat strut.
1: One, two, three, four.

Stormin' with Honky Cat from Elton John. The animal theme continues with a song about a feathered friend from a band that came out of the Bay Area in the late 60s called It's a Beautiful Day. This is Whitebird on the Acoustic Storm.

0: shelter from pigs on the wing.
1: The Acoustic Storm with Pink Floyd and Pigs on a Wing, Parts 1 and 2. Another swine song is coming up in the eye of the Acoustic Storm with Piggies from the Beatles' White Album. We'll also celebrate World Animal Day on the Acoustic Storm with music from Heart, Peter Gabriel, and naturally enough, Three Dog Night. 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

Nirvana Unplugged on the Acoustic Storm with some lyrical mentions of animals. Something in the way. We're celebrating World Animal Day on the Acoustic Storm and monkeying around with Peter Gabriel.

Apes and Monkeys on the Acoustic Storm. Just heard Ape Man from the Kinks and Shock the Monkey with a live acoustic take by Peter Gabriel. Storming on from Primates to Predator. It's Heart on the Acoustic Storm and Barracuda.

An acoustic menagerie on the storm from Simon and Garfunkel at the zoo. The acoustic storm's exploration of the animal kingdom continues right now with Seagull and some live bad company.

0: Out in the country on the acoustic storm with the band that came up with their name after reading about Indigenous Australians who'd keep warm on freezing nights by embracing a trio of dingoes or wild dogs. Thus, Three Dog Night. We've got music from the Beatles' White Album, In the Eye of the Storm. In 1991, George Harrison returned to the concert stage for the first time in years. And instead of performing in the U.S., Europe, or even his native England, George chose Japan for that tour.
1: The Japanese people are very polite. Now, some people don't like to play to them because they think they're very quiet after American audiences. But I like them. They're very nice people. They listen and they applaud. And once you get used to the fact they're not all drunk and screaming like they are in America, maybe, then it's okay because the audiences are known to be appreciative. Whereas you just don't know what's going to happen if you go in Europe or America.

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3: 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Not only with the names of songs, but the names of bands too. So here I go again with Whitesnake.
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Musical Animals on the Acoustic Storm from America's first album. That was A Horse with No Name. Christine McVie and Fleetwood Mac in front of that with a demo for Songbird and Bluebird from Buffalo Springfield. Animal music continues with some blues from Janice.

0: It's all about the animals on this edition of The Acoustic Storm. That was Jethro Tull with Mother Goose. And a couple of musical references to a slow-moving reptile with the turtles happy together. And the Turtle Blues from Janis Joplin. Up next, it'll be raining cats and dogs on the storm. Plus, we've got tunes about wolves, a white rabbit, and a rocky raccoon as we honor World Animal Day on The Acoustic Storm.
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Kicking it off with Al Stewart and Year of the Cat.

A dog's song from a cat, expressing pure canine joy. That was Cat Stevens' I Love My Dog. The Acoustic Storm is roaming with a couple of songs about wild canines. For this tune, it concerns a creature that's part wolf and part man.

Running with the Pack on the Acoustic Storm with the Grateful Dead and Dire Wolf, and a reggae-inspired cover of Werewolves of London from David Lindley. Feeding the animal theme on this episode of The Storm with an acoustic version of a Jefferson Airplane classic from Gillian Welch and White Rabbit.

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after this chestnut mare. Been chasing her for weeks. Well, I'd catch a glimpse of her every once in a while, taking her meal and bathing. Fine lady. This one day I happened to be real close to her, and I saw her standing over there

The Acoustic Storm with the Birds and Chestnut Mare. Roger McGuinn co-wrote that one for a Broadway play that never came to fruition. Chestnut Mare was supposed to be used for a scene in which the main character tries to tame a wild horse. Speaking of which, we heard Wild Horses from the Rolling Stones. Since the storm is paying tribute to the animals of the world, here's an acoustic version of a tune simply titled Animal and Def Leppard.

We've got another animal-inspired song title on the way from Paul McCartney and the Beatles coming up in the Eye of the Storm, but sneaking in another one from Paul, Ram On. Just before that, Harry Chapin with Cats in the Cradle, and Neil Young with an alternate version of Birds. The Acoustic Storm request of the week is from Gary Bloom of Danbury, Connecticut. He catches the storm on I-95 WRKI. Gary writes, I'm hoping you can play When Blackbirds Fly by Michael Franks. It's a very special song to my late wife and I, and hearing it brings back memories of a happier time when we had our whole lives ahead of us.

0: American singer-songwriter Michael Franks, When Blackbirds Fly, the Acoustic Storm Request of the Week. That was from Frank's 1973 debut album, Previously Unavailable. You can suggest a song for the storm by jotting down a few lines of why you'd like to hear one of your acoustic or unplugged favorites and email requests at acousticstorm.com. Well, there are certain animals that can be frightening to some, like snakes and critters that creep, crawl, and sting. Just a couple of song subjects coming up on the storm for World Animal Day. And then the Beatles take flight into the eye of the storm with Blackbird.
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1: Having a pet can be challenging when you need to travel. I mean, what do you do with your non-human companion? Well, you call a friend to take your compadre, like David Gilmore, who stepped up for his friend Steve Marriott of Small Faces to look after Seamus while Marriott was away on tour. Returning to this week's animal theme with Pink Floyd's pooch-inspired tune, Seamus, who turned out to have a pretty nice set of pipes of his own.
2: I was in the kitchen, Seamus, that's the dog.

Bruce Coburn on the Acoustic Storm, wondering where the lions are. Scientists classify them as mustelids, a family of meat-eating mammals that share a common ancestor with seals. Talking about possums and skunks. Loudon Wainwright III with Dead Skunk. And we played Possum on the Storm with former Deep Purple guitarist Richie Blackmore. And something called Possum Goes to Prague. Of course, not all critters are so cuddly. So here's the band from Germany that took their name from the predatory arachnid with a venomous stinger.

0: Snakes and Scorpions on the Acoustic Storm. Those are the Doobie Brothers with Snake Man, and the Scorpions live and acoustic, No One Like You. We're focusing on the Beatles' White Album in the Eye of the Storm. The Fab Four thought of a particular insect when it came to naming their band. According to Paul, the Beatles took their cue from Buddy Holly and the Crickets.
1: We love the idea of the name, the Crickets, because in England it had a double meaning. And we thought they meant it, because of the little grasshopper cricket and the game cricket. But we talked to the Crickets much later. They said, no, man, we didn't even realize that. But in fact, that's why we called ourselves the Beatles, to try and get a double meaning in the name, like an insect, but spelt with B-E-A-T, so it meant something else too.

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1: Music from the White Album in the Eye of the Acoustic Storm with Blackbird. As Paul said, the Fab Four named themselves the Beatles with a nod to the animal kingdom. And of course, after the Beatles disbanded, McCartney named his group Wings. In 2009, Sir Paul, along with daughters Mary and Stella, launched Meat Free Monday, a campaign to raise awareness

0: on the benefits of having at least one day meat-free each week. Plus, it's a nice way to honor World Animal Day. Up next, we'll take to the skies with another avian-inspired band on this animalistic edition of The Acoustic Storm.
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2: 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I'm Audrey Parrott, and thanks for sharing part of your weekend with me. And join me again next time for the best variety of acoustic rock. Wrapping up this animal-inspired edition of the Acoustic Storm with the band that has varying accounts about how they came up with their name. Supposedly, the guys headed out to the Mojave Desert on a tequila-fueled adventure when Bernie Ledden recalled reading about the Hopis and how they revered the eagle. It's Tequila Sunrise on the Acoustic Storm.

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1: There's a certain kind of quiet on the weekend that only business owners understand. 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
1: 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The record stuck. The record stuck. The record stuck. The record stuck. The record stuck.
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Lipa Music closed its doors, but its music lives on. Tom Petty. An American Girl. Don Felder. The Allman Brothers. All shaped at Lipa's. 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
1: 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This version has Ringo on drums. Session player Andy White appears on most later releases, including the U.S. single. In 1999, Paul McCartney released Run Devil Run, mostly a collection of 50s rock classics. His backup band included Pink Floyd's David Gilmour and Deep Purple drummer Ian Paice.
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1: 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It's his birthday today. Happy birthday to Steve Miller, born in 1943. And that's a look at October 5th in rock history. 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

The bass player of this California group is also an accomplished trumpet player. 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

0: being honest. A Texas man found a bag of more than $128,000. It was sitting on top of an ATM, and he returned every penny to authorities. Listen to this.
1: To find that kind of money or that amount of money is certainly rare. That's very unusual. Am I reading this correctly? Somebody found 128. Which officer has it?
2: I've never had a case like this before. There was no indication of a crime occurring. It looked like it was just left there by accident.
1: He just thinks it's the right thing to do and doesn't think it goes beyond that.
2: I've had cases where Good Samaritans have turned in property that they found, wallets, IDs, things like that. But in the case of $128,000, I've never had somebody turn in that kind of money before.
0: That's incredible. Those are the police officers, Chief Brooke Rollins and Detective Gina Miller. By the way, the money was accidentally left behind by a Brinks employee that had emptied the ATM. The man that found the cash, we don't know him. He didn't want to be identified. He just did the right thing.
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I'm Hunter, good morning, and let's make this a great day by starting on a good note. And it's just about somebody.

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0: 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I'm Hunter, and funny story about a British couple on their wedding day. They got into a boat. It was a canoe, really. And they did this in order to take pictures of their special day. Well, this couple, they lost their balance and the canoe sank. And the poor bride, soaking wet, only got to wear her dress for a couple of hours. And then get this. So they fall in and one of their wedding guests went running over to help them. They slipped and broke their leg. I mean, talk about follies at a wedding. I guess you can say the marriage got off to a sinking start. I mean, just all these, definitely a wedding you're not going to forget. 888-WIND-FM2. I'm Hunter. Good morning.
1: Well, it sounds to me like that wedding is off to a break leg speed.
0: Right? Oh, my gosh. All the follies.
1: My mother-in-law, she broke her foot on our wedding day.
0: How did she do that?
1: Table landed on it somehow.
0: A table landed on your mother-in-law's foot. Did you do that purposely?
1: What? No, that's why they were setting up. I wasn't anywhere near.
0: Oh, gosh, while they were setting up. So what did she do? I mean, did she go to the emergency room?
1: Not until after we left.
0: So she had to try to put on, like, fancy shoes with a broken foot?
1: She had them on originally, I guess. She stood and hung out and everything until it was all over and done with. The next morning we went over, because we were supposed to get on a plane to leave the next morning, and we get over to the house, and she's sitting there with a foot up in the air and a big old cast on it.
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3: You guys know what beer pong is, right? Yes, okay, beer pong. Yeah, it's a fantastic game to play. I love it. And if you do play it, be careful, though, because I recently read on the internet that it's now the leading contributor to the spreading of mono. And I'm not surprised, because anytime I've ever seen a beer pong table set up, it's in the nastiest room I've ever been in. Yeah, there's, like, garbage piled up in the corners, you know, and your feet kind of stick to the floor, and you're just tossing a ping pong ball around without a care in the world, trying to go in a cup, it never does, it just lands on the floor. What is that, a dirty diaper, a moldy enchilada? I don't know, you can't be too sure. You pick it up, and there's some straggly hair on it that doesn't match anybody who's in the room. You pull it off, though, and it's all okay. You know why? Because there's a little Dixie cup filled with water. Boop, boop, boop. All clean now. And then you just throw it into whatever people are drinking. Oh, dude, I'm getting so sloshed. Or I'm coming down with a fever. I don't know. It really is a nasty game if you think about it, though, because you're drinking out of the same cup after all these people. And I love the excuse when people are like, oh, the alcohol kills the germs. You know, maybe if you were down in like 200 proof moonshine, that might be the case. But I'm just going to venture out on a limb and guess that the 6% alcohol in your natty light's not taking care of it like you're hoping.
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Tom Petty on Wind FM. Iconic Rock. I'm Hunter. Hey there. Good morning. You ready to fill in a blank? Okay, take another sip of coffee. Now are you ready to fill in a blank? Okay, good. Coming up, story about a self-checkout thief who scanned blank over and over again to steal groceries. Self-checkout thief scanned blank over and over again to steal groceries. What do you think it is? Text your guess to 888 to WindFM2. Got the story coming up. All your guesses and ELO on WindFM.

ELO Don't Bring Me Down on Wind FM, North Central Florida's iconic rock. I'm Hunter. Together, we're going to get through this Monday. We can do it. 352 Today, your community connection, has a story about the Saturday morning fire at a business in the North Magnolia Business District in Ocala. 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Spoiler alert, or at least I'll give you the ending. The good news is that no one was injured. Florida football drops to number 16 in the AP poll. That's fair, I would say, after our loss to Missouri. Oh, bad loss. Mizzou jumps to number 14. Florida homecoming game is this weekend against the Gamecocks. Elsewhere, Florida State beat UVA. Canes beat Clemson, USF lost to Temple, and UCF lost to Houston. The Lightning are 1-1 on the season to start.

Tonight, the Lightning hosts the Flyers. NASCAR Chase Briscoe celebrated 2026 Las Vegas Chase win. And Kerr's Wing House has officially closed in Ocala. There's a for lease sign out front. And one more thing. A self-checkout thief scanned blank over and over to steal groceries. What do you think it is? 888-WIND-FM2 going to the text line. Paul the Veteran's guessing he scanned gum over and over again. Rob from Ocala says, buy one, get one free coupon. That's a good one. I like that. SS Scott saying bananas. Kept scanning them over and over again. Terry guesses his or her driver's license. Ooh, good one. Who is that? There's no name on this. The guess is that the self-checkout thief scanned Maggie Simpson's butt over and over again. From the Simpsons intro, where they scan her butt and it's like an error or something. I like that. A packet of Kool-Aid. Ooh, great guess. What is this, Steve? I'm not going to say it just in case. Not really sure. Backpack to put them in, says Rob in Ocala. Eric, a barcode for a single ramen taped to his finger. Ooh, that's a great one. Condoms. Over and over again. Here's one more. He scanned his face over and over again. Those are great guesses. This is in Idaho, where police recently arrested a 31-year-old man after he scanned packages of ramen noodles. Oh, Eric, there you go. You got the ramen right. Ramen noodles instead of his Walmart groceries at self-checkout kiosk. He pretended to ring up an entire cart full of merchandise simply by scanning ramen noodles over and over again. Employees caught him, called 911, and now he's in trouble. Got a beautiful rainy day ahead of us. From the WCJB TV 20 Weather Center, here's A.

0: Jay.
1: A rainier couple days to start off the work week as high temperatures this afternoon climb into the lower 80s. We'll see showers and storms pretty much throughout the day. Tonight, the storms lingering with lows in the upper 60s and lower 70s. Tuesday, we'll see cloudy skies, showers and storms throughout the day as highs reach the upper 70s. More rain by Wednesday and Thursday. From the TV 20 First Alert Weather Center, I'm meteorologist AJ Willie on Wind FM.
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0: 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It's Monday. I am Hunter. And from the Department of Redundancy Department, today is National Be Nice Day, and it is also National Do Something Nice Day. I know, right? So we can kind of kill two birds with one stone. National Be Nice Day and National Do Something Nice Day. And probably from one of the nicest guys in the world, the late, great George Carlin on Have a Nice Day.
1: I feel like I'm beyond the nice day now. Of course, people still want me to have one. Everybody wants me to have a nice day.
2: Have a nice day.
1: Yeah. Would you give me my change, please? That's the trouble with have a nice day. It puts all the pressure on you. Now you've got to go out and somehow manage to have a good time. All because of some loose-lipped cashier. Have a nice day. Maybe I don't feel like having a nice day. Maybe, just maybe, I've had 63 nice days in a row. By God, I'm ready for a crappy day. Let someone wish me a crappy day. I never hear that. Have a crappy day. That's no problem at all. All you have to do is get up some mornings. There's no planning involved.
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0: 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I'm Hunter. 888-WIND-FM2 is my number here. You can either text me with that number, you can call me. And I think this is Dina in Bronson, right?
1: I'm here. Can you hear me?
0: Oh, yes, I can. What are you doing up so early on your first Monday of retirement?
1: I had to go pee. Oh.
0: And then what does the rest of your day hold?
1: Well, I had to take my meds, so that helped.
0: Is retirement going awesome for you?
1: Except for the Gators. Gators kind of made me cry.
0: You know, I feel John Summerall's frustration. I mean, he was right. It wasn't just one thing. It was everything went wrong.
1: I don't know if it was because ZB3 wasn't there or what, but...
0: I don't know. Oh,
1: but
0: well.
1: There was a good thing that they put in Jones at the end. At least he got a touchdown.
0: Yeah. Are you going to go to any of the Gator stuff this weekend?
1: I don't know. I know it's homecoming.
0: Yeah, look at that. It's homecoming. You don't have to work on Friday. Oh, wait a minute. Never mind. You don't have to work Friday anyway.
1: Yeah.
0: Well, good.
1: They have the thing at Celebration Point?
0: I don't know, actually, seeing that probably Gator Growl is Friday night.
1: What time is the game supposed to be in?
0: Let's see, 12:45 game time Saturday.
1: Yeah, I'm supposed to go to Crystal River for a fish fry. They're having an all-alumni reunion type thing at the high school.
0: Wow. So Gator Growl is Friday night at 7 p.m. if you don't want to go to your fish fry. Nikki Glaser is the performer, the comedian, the it woman right now. How we landed her for Gator Growl, I don't know. But she is, it's going to be huge.
1: Do you remember way back when, you might not, when Sinbad came?
0: That was a long time ago.
1: My boss had gotten tickets to homecoming, and he was planning to go. And then he found out he couldn't go, so he gave them to my coworkers. Mm. But then they decided not to go, and they gave them to me. So me and my husband went, and when we got there, they asked to see our tickets, right? And they showed us where to sit and everything. While we were there, three times they came over and asked to see our tickets. Come to find out, we were in the student section where Ken and Barbie are, you know? And... all around us, you know, they kept asking to see our tickets. And I'm like, something's going on here. Come to find out, apparently they were fake tickets, but they didn't throw us out.
0: Oh,
1: so
0: wow.
1: I went back because I said, where did you get them from? And I said, my boss gave them to me. So I figured they were legit, you know.
0: Yeah.
1: Well, come to find out, my boss bought the tickets from somebody in the hallway.
0: What?
1: They were going around trying to sell tickets, so he bought fake tickets and didn't know it.
0: Right in the hallway, right on campus.
1: Yeah, right by our lab, yeah.
0: That's freaky.
1: Wow. Yeah,
0: I'm looking at it. That was back in 1994, so that was before my time.
1: Okay.
0: So, yeah, I mean, Sinbad was on top of the world at that time. Wow, go Gator Growl, pulling in the big, big, big names. The topical big names.
1: Well, they had Robin Williams before, I think, and they've had, Steve Miller. That
0: yeah.
1: was back in 70s.
0: I remember Steve Miller doing...
1: And Bob Hope.
0: They had Bob Hope do Gator Growl?
1: Yeah, he thought they were booing him.
0: Oh, they were saying blue.
1: Doing orange and blue. And he didn't understand what they were doing. He thought they were booing him, you know.
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Iconic rock, Monday morning. Let's get this going. I'm Hunter. On the way, I got a story about a woman who stole a blank from a veterinarian's office. A woman stole a blank from a veterinarian's office. A leash. Hello? What do you think it is? 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Got the story coming up. Def Leppard right now on WIND FM.

0: 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Hey there, good morning, I'm Hunter. 3-5-2 today, your community connection, getting you ready for Halloween in the 3-5-2. One of the things that sounds really cool, Lost Souls River Tour at Silver Spring State Park. Doesn't that sound creepy? 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Florida football drops to number 16 in the AP poll. Florida homecoming game is this weekend against the Gamecocks. Elsewhere, Florida State beat UVA, Canes beat Clemson, USF lost to Temple, and UCF lost to Houston. NFL yesterday, Bucks lost to the Packers. Wow, there's a lot of losing going on. Vikings, they beat the Dolphins. Hey, look at that. The Jaguars won. They beat the Bengals. Tonight, it's the Falcons at the Saints. Oh, wait. Got more winners for you. Gator volleyball. Huge win last night at the O'Connell Center. Number 7, Florida volleyball. Put an end to number 3, Kentucky's 29-match SEC regular season winning streak. Go Gators, right there. Oh, yeah. And one more thing. A woman stole a blank from a veterinarian's office. Woman stole a blank from a vet's office. What do you think it is? Tom, good morning. 888-WIND-FM2. Going to the text line. Tom's guessing. A puppy. James the teacher. A baby camel. Crazy Chris. Elephant tranquilizers to use on SS Scott. That's a good one. Here's a guess for, she stole a hunky veterinarian from the vet's office. Says Alan from Alachua, now from High Springs. Marshmallow Larry guessing a chicken salad sandwich from the vet's office. That makes sense. Paul the veteran in Gainesville, a sick dog. Aw. A box of horse tranquilizers. Marty from Inverness. That's a good guess. Elizabeth in Ocklawaha says that she stole the doctor's prescription pad. Ooh. A box of kittens. That's Special K guessing that. Kitty shampoo. That's Eric guessing that one. Let's see. SS Scott saying an animal. Okay. Fred Flintstone texting in, guessing a kitty. Paul's Motorcycle Maintenance in Williston. Has to do with the toe of a camel. I gotcha. You guys are absolutely funny. This woman in Pennsylvania, she was arrested actually for stealing a donation box from a vet clinic. I wanted to ask you guys because I knew you'd come up with some crazy guesses. She stole a donation box from a vet clinic by grabbing it and putting the box under her coat. There was over $400 in that box that she took. Here's the owner of the vet clinic, Ashley Smith Miller, talking about it.
1: It's like a gut punch. It's just sickening. I mean, any kind of robbery is bad, but to take from animals, an animal charity, I just don't understand how someone could do that. We have raised a great deal of money in that, so it was pretty heartbreaking to have her just walk off. I guess the silver lining in this is if maybe we can bring more recognition to it and help more animals, that would be wonderful.
0: Actually, that would be wonderful. Horse tranquilizers. Those were all great guesses, too. 74 degrees from the TV 21st Alert Weather Center. Here's AJ.
2: A rainier couple days to start off the work week as high temperatures this afternoon climb into the lower 80s. We'll see showers and storms pretty much throughout the day. Tonight, the storms lingering with lows in the upper 60s and lower 70s. Tuesday, we'll see cloudy skies, showers and storms throughout the day as highs reach the upper 70s. More rain by Wednesday and Thursday. From the TV 21st Alert Weather Center, I'm meteorologist AJ Willie on Wind FM.
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So coming up at 7:30, got the lost lyric for you and Hippodrome tickets up for grabs for the winner today. We're going to play the lost lyric after Quiet Riot. 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

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I'm Hunter on your Monday morning. Good morning. Careful of the fog in north central Florida. Patchy, dense fog in places. It's kind of a gloomy Monday, but I am about to brighten it a little bit. So check this out. At the Hippodrome, the next production on stage is their Halloween production. And this year it's Little Shop of Horrors. How cool is that? Little Shop of Horrors on stage at the Hippodrome. It's the next thing on stage. And right now I got a chance for you to win a pair of tickets to see that or any other main stage performance at the Hippodrome. Plus, there's more. Appleton Museum Family Guest Pass. Good for two adults and three youths. So we've got the Hippodrome and we've got the Appleton Museum.

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All right, here's how we're going to play. We're going to play the lost lyric. I'm going to read you a line from a song. You have to be the first person on the request line, 888-WIND-FM2, to know the song it came from. Title and artist has to be right. And you win. It's that simple. Here it is, the lost lyric. Without your love, I'm nothing but a beggar. 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

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It is Monday. It's a Monday. 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That was easy.

0: Z.
1: Here's a look at today, October 5th, in rock history. Love, love me do. You know I love you. The Beatles' first single, Love Me Do, was released in Britain on this day in 1962. This version has Ringo on drums. Session player Andy White appears on most later releases, including the U.S. single. In 1999, Paul McCartney released Run Devil Run, mostly a collection of 50s rock classics. His backup band included Pink Floyd's David Gilmour and Deep Purple drummer Ian Paice. Some people call me the space cowboy. Yeah. Some call me the gangster of love. The space cowboy, gangster of love, and Maurice. It's his birthday today. Happy birthday to Steve Miller, born in 1943. And that's a look at October 5th in rock history. For Wind FM, I'm Chris DiCarlo.

0: 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It's Monday morning. I'm Hunter. 888-WIND-FM2. Text me or call me the old-fashioned way where it rings. And then I pick up and I say, Wind FM, good morning.
1: Good morning. Happy Monday.
0: Happy Monday, Jersey Gary in Gainesville. How are you?
1: Oh, as always, I'm like a cat in a tree hanging in there.

0: Just keep on hanging in there. Friday's almost here.
1: Way, way here.
0: Captain Caveman! I just saw a meme with Captain Caveman on it, so now it's like he's screaming in my head.
1: Well, what about the ski buggy, speed racer, all those old cartoons?
0: Oh my gosh, that's funny. Yep, loved all those cartoons.
1: Voltron.
0: Wow, I'm surprised you remember Voltron. I used to come home from school and watch Voltron.
1: So did I.
0: Voltron was awesome.
1: Thundercats.
0: Mm-hmm.
1: He-Man, She-Ra.
0: Masters of the Universe. Hey, you want to play a game really quick?
1: Sure.
0: Okay, it's multiple choice and it has everything to do with today.
1: Okay.
0: All right, today is Global James Bond Day. October 5th marks the anniversary of the premiere of Dr. No, the first James Bond feature film. What year did it come out? 1959, 1962, or 1966?
1: 62.
0: 62 is right! Good job. All right.
1: Well, I have to remember that because it's my wife's birth year.
0: Oh, well, there she... You can call her Dr. No. All right.
1: James Bond.
0: All right, today's National Child Health Day. Congress established Child Health Day in 1928. Who was president? Was it William McKinley, John Adams, or Calvin Coolidge? 1928.
1: I'm not that old. I'm going to say the second one.
0: John Adams? No, it wasn't John Adams. So is it William McKinley or Calvin Coolidge?
1: Coolidge.
0: Yes! Got it. All right, one more, and it's only a true or false. Okay, you ready?
1: Mm-hmm.
0: Today is National Rhode Island Day. Rhode Island, well, this isn't the question. Have you ever been to Rhode Island?
1: No.
0: Neither have I. Okay, but that's not the question. Rhode Island was the last of the original 13 states to ratify the U.S. Constitution. Is that true or false?
1: True.
0: Yeah! They did it on May 29th, 1790. Jersey Gary in Gainesville, you're smart.
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Emoji will go out this afternoon, well, right at noon. So it's not really this afternoon, it's just noon. I'm Hunter, good morning, and I totally digress. On the way, I got a story about a guy who told officers the drugs were okay because he was a blank in training. Guy told officers the drugs were okay because he was a blank in training. What do you think it is? Text your guess to 888-WIND-FM2. Got the story coming up and all your guesses after War on Wind FM.

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0: 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Good morning. I'm Hunter. Watch for fog in north central Florida in some areas here and there, especially around I-75 in the Gainesville area. Travel may be a little bit on the treacherous side, so make sure your headlights are on. 352 today. 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Don't really want to talk about Florida football, but I will tell you that they drop in the AP poll to number 16, and with Missouri's win, they jump to number 14. Major League playoffs. The Rays won over the Yanks game one on Saturday. Game two is tonight at 8. Braves and the Dodgers are tied. And Milwaukee Brewers, they're up 2-0 over the Padres after last night's exciting bottom of the ninth. 2 walks, 2 strikes, walk-off winner. But here's the deal. The low roof at Milwaukee's American Family Field may have helped them secure Game one. San Diego's Ty France hit a ball that flew so high it hit a cable near the roof and then fell short.
1: Swing and a high fly ball down the left field line. It's off the railing. Pole. It's in fair territory. It is caught by Churio for the second out. If it's in fair territory and it goes off the roof or one of the railings, it is in fair territory. And it's in play. That might have been a home run.
2: I think that was a home run.
3: The ball did hit over fair territory. The batter is out.
1: Two down in the ninth, and Ty France cannot believe it.
0: Yeah, if it was an outdoor park, it would have been a home run. I love the playoffs. Lightning are 1-1 to start the season. Tonight, the Lightning hosts the Flyers. NASCAR Chase Briscoe celebrated 2026 Las Vegas Chase win. And one more thing. A guy told officers the drugs were okay because he was a blank in training. What do you think it is? 888-WIND-FM2 going to the text line. Here we go. SS Scott saying he was Crazy Chris in training. Let's see. Paul the Veteran says he was a junkie in training. That's a great guess. Here's a guess for pharmacist in training. A narc in training. Ghost Slater out. Happy Monday. I love it. A narc in training. Kevin in Gainesville says he was a pharmacist in training. You guys are awesome. Late for work, Larry. He was a police dog in training. He was an addict in training. That's from Mike in Citra. 888-WIND-FM to the text line. A drug user in training. That's from Bootleg. Lefty from High Springs, he was a pimp daddy in training. He was a psychiatrist in training. And that's coming from therapist Dave. Thank you. Let's see. We're not going to go there. You guys are great. Actually, his name is Scott Kinta, and he had some packages of drugs sent right to his house, right to his home. And authorities, they intercepted him. And since his address was on the package, they went to his house to investigate and they found a lab there. Kinta said he had agreed to receive the packages in return for future training as a shaman and tribal healing practices. He was a shaman in training. That's what he was trying to tell the cops. Actually, I'm sorry. He was assistant to the regional shaman, actually. No, I'm kidding. I said he was a shaman in training. 75 degrees from the TV 21st Alert Weather Center. Here's AJ.
2: A rainier couple days to start off the work week as high temperatures this afternoon climb into the lower 80s. We'll see showers and storms pretty much throughout the day. Tonight, the storms lingering with lows in the upper 60s and lower 70s. Tuesday, we'll see cloudy skies, showers and storms throughout the day as highs reach the upper 70s. More rain by Wednesday and Thursday. From the TV 21st Alert Weather Center, I'm meteorologist AJ Willie on Wind FM.

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0: this. With Halloween almost here, so is your shot to experience Hollow Scream at SeaWorld Orlando. 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Good luck to you. My name's Hunter. 888-WIND-FM2 is my number. And Carpet Care Chris. Well, I think we should start calling you CrossFit Chris. How's it going, man?
1: Okay.
0: Okay, good.
1: On my way to the pool.
0: To the pool?
1: Yeah, I just got out of the gym.
0: So you're going to the pool to either work out more or to relax? What are we doing here?
1: To relax. I had to pry myself off the floor.
0: What'd you guys have to do today?
1: It's a metal floor. I don't lay on floors at all. And that sucker has a metal floor in there. When I get done, I'm flat on the floor.
0: Oh my god!
1: So today we did clean and jerks for weight. 10 reps every 30 seconds, or one rep for weight. Start from the ground and above your head, and then 15 minutes of box step ups, 20-inch box, as many as you can.
0: Jeez!
1: So imagine a 2.5 box that you're stepping up onto.
0: Yeah.
1: 210 times.
0: That's really nice of them. As many as you can, because I would be like, I can do one. Thank you.
1: Well, no, you're supposed to push yourself.
0: I am pushing myself to do that one.
1: Yeah, right? I've told you before, you know, we know what we're doing when we walk in there beforehand.
0: Yeah.
1: And I still go do it. There's got to be something mental with that.
0: Hey, you're diagnosing yourself. Hey, has your diet changed at all since you've been working out?
1: Well, okay, so when I went back to Taekwondo, I stopped all drinking all energy drinks, and I was drinking energy drinks with Hawaiian Punch.
0: Wow.
1: So now I drink water.
0: Just
1: a little flavor to it. I hate water.
0: You know what? I'm amazed at how many people like you. The majority of people do not like water. And I'm like, I love water since I was a kid standing in line at the water fountain in school.
1: No, I got to put flavor to it. So I get like little Splenda things in little bottles and add a little flavor.
0: Coconut rum also adds flavor.
1: Little Sammy Hagar?
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0: 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Hunter here. It is Monday. It's got to have something to look forward to. Oh, here's something to look forward to. Another deal at ncfldeals.com. A really good one. It's for Remedy Dog Bar. Remedy Dog Bar in Ocala, East Silver Springs Boulevard. Kind of near Wendy's right there. Anyway, the deal that launches tomorrow at 7 in the morning, $25 gets you $50 to spend at Remedy Dog Bar. 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You can enjoy a quick fetch lunch combo. That's Tuesday through Friday, 11 a.m. to 2 p.m. They've got Yappy Hour Tuesday through Sundays, 11 to 7, plus monthly events and experiences for two and four-legged patrons. NCFLDeals.com. That deal goes live tomorrow morning at 7. Grab it before it gets all sold out. Hey, good morning. Okay, so last week we did keywords to win tickets to our next Rocks the Riley, which is Saturday night the 17th. Jay did our Aerosmith tribute, and so I have to call the final winner from last week's keywords. Let's see. Do we have the... We're dialing. Her name's Donna. Hello. Hi, this is Hunter at Wind FM. Is this Donna?
1: Yes, it is.
0: Hey, Donna. Good morning. It's Monday. Aren't you excited?
1: Oh, yeah. Beginning of another week.
0: Yes, another exciting week. Well, Donna, hopefully this will make your day because somebody gave me your name.

0: name and your number to let you know that you won tickets to go see Jaded, the Aerosmith tribute at the Riley Arts Center coming up Saturday, October 17th.
1: Oh, wow. I'm floored. I wasn't expecting that.
0: Especially not first thing on a Monday, right?
1: Exactly.
0: Well, you won our keywords contest from last week where you were entering in keywords, you were listening, and then you put them in. So you won a pair of tickets that way. Congratulations.
1: Thank you.
0: What else are you going to do today? Now that you're a winner, does that like change everything on a Monday?
1: Well, I still have to clean up and take care of kittens and stuff like that.
0: Oh, yeah. The kittens don't really care that you're a winner, but...
1: No, they don't. All they know is feed me.
0: How many kittens do you have?
1: Well, mother had three. Well, she had four, and then one disappeared, and I wasn't able to find it.
0: Oh.
1: And then we have four other feral kittens from their mother, and their mothers disappeared.
0: Oh, no.
1: I have no idea where they went to.
0: Oh, goodness gracious.
1: Yeah, so we have, like, seven kittens and three boys and their mom and one mother.
0: Oh, my goodness. You are busy. Mm-hmm. Congratulations again, Donna.
1: Thank you very much.
0: All righty.
1: Bye-bye.
0: Bye.
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0: That reminds me, I gotta do laundry. Wind FM Iconic Rock, Don Henley's Dirty Laundry. You ever forget that you have laundry in the washer or the dryer? Do it all the time. All right, I guess we're normal. Hey, good morning. I'm Hunter. 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You can text me. You can call me. Megan in Ocala, what you doing today?
1: I'm on my way to work, so that's what I'm doing. But when I get off, I'll probably pick up my son and take him to the park in Ocala if it's not raining, of course.
0: Oh, which park do you guys like to go to?
1: We go to Tuscarawas a lot. I love that park.
0: Oh, because there's so many things to climb on and spin on and jump off.
1: Yes. And he has recently picked up longboarding, so it's good practice for him to like go on the sidewalk around the ponds because it's curvy.
0: Oh, he's skateboarding. What? How old is he?
1: He's 10.
0: Did you skateboard when you were young?
1: No. I stepped on a skateboard one time, fell off, and bruised my hip. So, no, that's definitely all his dad's side.
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0: 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I'm Hunter. Hey there, good morning. So Phil Collins being inducted into the Rock and Roll Hall of Fame next month. It's his second time in. He's already in with Genesis, and now he's going in as a solo artist. And amongst all those that have been inducted into the Rock and Roll Hall of Fame more than once, Paul McCartney, also inducted twice. Did you know, and I didn't know until this morning, that Phil Collins had a beef with Paul McCartney? For decades, those two did not get along. Okay, so it began when they were doing the Queen's Jubilee at Buckingham Palace. So we're talking, I don't know, early 2000s? Phil Collins, as anybody should to Sir Paul McCartney, Phil Collins asked Paul McCartney, "Hey, can you sign this autograph for me?" Paul turned to his then wife, who was Heather Mills at the time. He turned to his then wife and he said something like, "He's a big Beatles fan, our little Phil." Oh, Phil did not take that very kindly. So Collins recently told Piers Morgan about a phone call that ended up patching things up for them.
1: I said, "I wish I'd never said it, Paul. I wish I'd never said it." He said, "I thought we were good, you know." I said, "I was sorry." So we kissed and made up.
2: Was the real problem the word little, him calling you Little Phil?
1: That was the problem.
2: That's what I thought, yeah.
1: Yeah.
0: Yeah, well, ironically, so when Phil Collins was actually little, he was a kid in the audience during the final scenes of A Hard Day's Night, the Beatles A Hard Day's Night. So actually, maybe that's what Paul meant. I don't know. But things are all cleared up and everybody's happy now. Phil and Paul, besties again. Well, at least friends.
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I'm Hunter Scott Chasen, next with the Wind FM Workforce, and live at 5 this afternoon. At 5 o'clock, Chris DiCarlo playing back-to-back live tracks, kind of like you have a front row seat to some of the best concerts ever. 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So I always like to end on a good note, you know? Let's end on a wonderful story about a kayaker who helped two people in their 80s after their car went into a lake in Hamilton, Massachusetts. So

0: So the couple, they were able to get out of the car before the Good Samaritan brought his kayak to them. And what they did is they would hold on as he pushed the kayak towards shore so that he helped them reach shore that way as they held on. They were treated by EMS at the scene. Car was later pulled from the lake and everybody's happy.
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I'm still reeling over the Gators' loss, but I'm excited about the Rays. That's a good thing. And we're back at it on a Monday. We got your soundtrack for the day while you're working, so make sure to keep us tuned in for great classic rock like The Police on Wind FM.

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0: Iconic Rock, Wind FM, U2, the Chili Peppers, also the Cars. 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

0: Iconic Rock, Wind FM, Joe Walsh, Tom Petty. Got Journey on the way for you, too. And I urge you to sign up for our text club if you haven't done that already. If you have, then you can just sit tight until noon today because we're going to send a text out to the club today that will give you a chance to win tickets to see the Aerosmith tribute band Jaded at the Riley coming up October 17th. And the contest this week, we are going to give you the ability to guess which song title the emojis spell out on the text you're going to get. So make sure you're in the club. 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And you'll have a chance to see the emojis for today and guess which Aerosmith song title that is for your chance to win the tickets. 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

92.5, 95.5 Iconic Rock, Wind FM. I'm Scott Chase. That is David Byrne in the Talking Heads. By the way, David Byrne may never have been David Byrne if he didn't hear, well, in a certain way, the song Mr. Tambourine Man by the Byrds back in 65. That's what inspired him to get out there and start making music. He said the song is like a little telegraph from someplace else. Hearing that, I realized I have to get out here because there are other people in other places. There's a whole world out there that I don't know anything about. And he decided to become a singer. So there you go. Actually, for a rare treat, go find Mr. Tambourine Man by William Shatner. Yes, from Star Trek. It's horrific and funny at the same time. Here's Journey now on Wind FM.

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Put on your Tampa Bay Rays hat today. Wear it all day in spirit and in support. And we'll tell you what's going on with the series against the Yankees coming up after Tom Petty and Joe Walsh on Wind FM.

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0: Iconic Rock, Wind FM, AC/DC, Foreigner, Aerosmith, all on the way. And what's the breakdown from the Tampa Bay Rays game? 8 innings, a no-hitter. That was pretty amazing. And the Rays get it done with a 1-0 victory over the Yankees. Can they do it again? Well, they are playing today. So if you were not sure when the game started, first pitch tonight at 8 o'clock. And they'll be taking on the Yankees once again. And it is the best of 5 series. So, boy, they could really put themselves in a great position if they can win again here at home in the Big Trop. So 8 o'clock. Tampa Bay Rays, Yankees, go Rays.
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I'm Scott Chase. Coming up, details on another half-price deal we are launching tomorrow morning, 7 a.m. Get ready. It's for you and your four-legged friend. I'll tell you all about it coming up in minutes on Wind FM.

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0: 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We got Zeppelin on the way. Also Queen. We'll get some Clapton in there for you, too. And a half-price deal launching tomorrow morning for Remedy Dog Bar. If you haven't been, it's a place for people to go get some food and a place for pups to hang out and have some fun with other pups while you're having your food. 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It's right across from Ocala Golf Club on Silver Springs. And a half-price deal launches tomorrow morning at 7 a.m. $25 down gets you $50 to spend at Remedy Dog Bar. 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

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Well, hopefully you already have our app. You've downloaded it. 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

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And an old favorite is closing in town. Actually, already did close. 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

0: Iconic Rock Wind FM coming up. We've got the Foo Fighters, Skinnerd. We got Def Leppard on the way. And just to let you know, Wing House Bar and Grill, permanently closed. It's Ocala location. Happened back last Thursday because, well, one thing is they failed a bunch of health inspections recently. And they had to correct a few things, failed a few follow-up inspections, and then actually on the 28th, they were given the okay to reopen, but management decided, nope, we're going to call it a day, and they closed Wing House Bar and Grill. The company thanked customers who visited the restaurant, celebrated there, and became familiar faces during its time in Ocala, but now they are permanently closed. And you know what? I love a good wing place, so I will miss that. But I want to just give a little shout out to the workers because they're the ones who end up suffering through something like this, especially when there's a sudden closure. Like they don't even know that it's going to close. Now, maybe inside they knew, but I'm guessing this happened pretty suddenly. And when it does, that means some folks are out of a gig just like that. So we wish them well in finding a new place to work because that's tough, man. Like they walk in one day and go, oh, by the way, we're closing. That's tough. So I wish the best to the workers who are out there looking for a new.
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This next band out touring, they're doing stadium shows in Australia right now, but they are going to do a one-off show in Melbourne at a venue that holds about 1,250 people. I'm talking about the Foo Fighters. Can you imagine seeing the Foo Fighters here in town in a venue that size? I guess you'd have to go to the ballroom over at the Hilton. 1,250 seats. That would be an amazing show. The Foo Fighters, Times Like These on Wind FM.

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0: Rock, Wind FM, Van Halen on the way, Pink Floyd, Steely Dan. If you would like to win some tickets to see Jaded, the Aerosmith tribute band, this week we're giving you a chance just by being a part of our text club. So if you're in the club, you probably got a message today featuring a bunch of emojis. Those emojis spell out the title of an Aerosmith song. And if you can figure out the title, you just text it back. You're entered to win tickets. It's that easy. You don't have to go anywhere. You don't have to call anybody. You just have to look at your text and figure out the title. So if you're not in the club, you missed out on the message today, but you can join the club before noon tomorrow and get another one of those messages, a chance for you to win tickets. 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And we'll see at the club meetings. No, there are no club meetings. Just join the club. You'll have a chance to win those tickets to see the Aerosmith tribute band Jaded coming to the Riley on October 17th. 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
1: Point. 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

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You know why Jamie's crying? Because she drove out of town, could no longer hear Wind FM because she was out of town. Well, if she would have downloaded our app, she'd be okay. She'd be fine. She wouldn't be crying because she could listen to Wind FM wherever and whenever she wanted. 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

92.5 Gainesville, 95.5 Ocala, Pink Floyd on Wind FM Iconic Rock. What in the world happened to the Gators? Okay, did we get too excited about the early season success and think, oh, we're going to be a dominator this season? And then we got a reality check, didn't we? Well, we got another game coming. Got to get ready for that. Details on that game and, you know, some other comments surrounding this past week's game against Missouri. Coming up after Ozzie and Steely Dan on Wind.

0: Iconic rock, Wind FM, Pearl Jam, Bad Company, The Doors on the way. I'm Scott Chase, and whoa, what happened to the Gators over the weekend? I'm doubly disappointed. One, the Gators lost. Two, they lost to Missouri, which my brother, all he did, he tried to call me. I wouldn't take his call because he is a Missouri fan through and through because his kids all went to Mizzou, and so he lives in St. Louis. Yeah. So anyway, I lost the sibling rivalry, and he tried to call me, wouldn't answer. He did send me a text. It was just a picture of a tiger. Yeah, thanks, pal. I guess I'll call him today. Anyway, I don't want to hear it. I didn't want to hear the gloating over the weekend. I'm sure you didn't either from anybody you know. Well, the Gators got to get ready for another game. They dropped in the rankings. They are now ranked 16th. They went from 8 to 16. Missouri went from 25 to 14. We got South Carolina, the Gamecocks this weekend. The line on the game, Florida favored by 13.5 points. I think if the running game shows up again, and I mean, look, Missouri just had a great defense. There's no doubt about that. But, that was a bit of a butt kicking, wasn't it? That 45 to 17. Yeah. So. Let's put that one in the rearview mirror and let's focus on the next game. Isn't that what coaches always say? So let's get ready for the Gamecocks this Saturday, and it's in the swamp. I'm going to be out doing some tailgating. I'll give more details as we get closer to the weekend, but go Gators.
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2: 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This version has Ringo on drums. Session player Andy White appears on most later releases, including the U.S. single. In 1999, Paul McCartney released Run Devil Run, mostly a collection of 50s rock classics. His backup band included Pink Floyd's David Gilmour and Deep Purple drummer Ian Paice.
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2: 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Happy birthday to Steve Miller, born in 1943. And that's a look at October 5th in rock history. 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

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Hey, you have a chance to win some tickets to see the Aerosmith tribute band, Jaded. They are going to be at the Riley coming up October 17th. We've got details on how you could win some tickets today and all this week. 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

0: Iconic Rock, Wind FM coming up. We've got Tom Petty, we got Zeppelin, U2. We also have Chris DiCarlo on the way. Stay tuned for Chris. By the way, you could win some tickets to see Jaded, the Aerosmith tribute band. They're going to be at the Riley October 17th. 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

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I hope you had a fabulous weekend. I really do. We got a lot of rain right now. It's going to continue through the week. We'll talk about that in a bit and deal with it. As long as there's no hurricanes, we're doing okay. Led Zeppelin after Tom and the Heartbreakers on Wind FM.

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If you've got a scary story, and who doesn't, you know? If you've got a good one, I'm going to tell you in just a few minutes here how you can tie that in and turn it into winning stuff. That's coming up here in just a few minutes. 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

0: 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Back in Australia now, resting up and getting ready to do that European tour in about a month. Okay, so I was mentioned earlier that if you've got a scary story, share about two sentences of that for a chance to win a pair of tickets and a parking pass to SeaWorld Orlando's Howl of Scream After Hours event. That is going on through October 31st. So you can enter your two-sentence scary story at windfm.com/contests. Good luck. Wind FM weather from TV 20 First Alert Weather Center for High Springs and Oxford. Looks like we're going to have rain for the next several days, thunderstorms. The trade-off is the temperatures cool off. We'll be in the upper 70s most of this week. And Doobies, Heart, and Soundgarden all next.
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Coming up this afternoon, your live concert cuts brought to you by Quality Plumbing. 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

0: 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Rockin' the Riley with our Aerosmith tribute. Jaded performing on October 17th. And all this week, you can enter to win tickets for that show through the text club. 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So watch those texts. You're going to get a bunch of emojis and you'll be like, what is this? Well, they spell out an Aerosmith song title and figure out the title. Text us back with that title and you're entered for a chance to win a pair of tickets. And you can come hang at the Riley with us on October 17th. Tickets to see Jaded at the Riley Arts Center, our Aerosmith tribute, part of season 10 here. Good luck.
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Now, there are people who love the David Lee Roth era, people who love the Sammy Hagar era. And I'm typically 99% of the time it's David Lee Roth, but there were songs that Sammy did with Van Halen that

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Ones that, you know, just like some of the David Lee Roth songs don't really fit Sammy, and that song we just played, Why Can't This Be Love, doesn't fit David Lee Roth. So Sammy really nailed it on that one, and that's a Van Halen favorite for me. 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

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The Gators are rocking it. They're going to host South Carolina this Saturday. And Scott Chase is going to be there at the UF home game against South Carolina. He'll be there from 9 to 11 a.m. So you can go hang with Scott a little bit before the game. 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

0: North Central Florida's iconic Rockwind FM. Looks like we're going to be doing the clock switch thing the first week of November, because right now the Senate isn't scheduled to return to the Capitol till the week of November 9th, which is after when we're going to, spring ahead and fall back, before we fall back. So, you know, they're not going to be able to do that until after we already change the clock. So at the very earliest, probably maybe next spring they'll do it. I don't know. I don't know if they'll ever get to it. Too many. It's so divided 50-50 that we're probably stuck with it the way it is. I hate that. I would like to just stay on standard time, you know. Cheap Trick, 92.5, 95.5, Wind FM.
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Earlier this hour, I told you I would be talking about the next NCFL deal, and I don't break promises. 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

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If you've got something to say, reach out. 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

0: 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Game two, actually. The Rays tonight hosting the Yankees at 8 o'clock. Then they'll head to New York for Wednesday and Thursday's games. Go Rays. Wind FM weather from TV 20, First Alert Weather Center for McIntosh and Bell. Expect thunderstorms. You know, we're probably around 80-ish today, but for the rest of the week, expect upper 70s and rain.
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I just sneezed so hard it hurt my brain. I don't know what happened there. There was a 51-foot yacht that was in the South Pacific, and a sperm whale hit it, and water started pouring in. Can you imagine the sailors on that yacht freaking out? I mean, they jumped into professional mode, but for me, I'd be like, ah! So anyway, the yacht sank. The four sailors were picked up by a cargo ship, but they were in the water floating on life rafts for 18 hours with this killer whale in the water and sharks and all that stuff. 18 hours? I would be so seasick, I'd probably die from that anyway. But thankfully, that everybody's okay. It's a great story to tell your grandkids, though, right? Iconic Rock Tesla on Wind FM.

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And I'm getting tired. Are you doing? You guys look great. We got some back in black for you. Right?

Live at 5 with AC/DC, Wind FM, 92.5, 95.5, Back in Black Live. You know, Brian Johnson, that was, of course, his first album with the band. And back then, the band didn't know if they would survive or not. He was not well received at first, and then people fell in love with him after they saw him perform live. Because, I mean, Bon was a huge, huge personality and presence, and people don't like change. But Brian Johnson is such a friendly, jovial character. I had the pleasure to interview him and attend a dinner too. And it's funny, if you go to a nice steakhouse and how they describe like what all the steaks are, and he said at the time he was like 78, I think he's 79 now, but he said, "I know what a steak is."

is, I'm 78 years old. But the funny thing is, when you see interviews with Brian, how they have to put subtitles under there because his Australian accent is so thick that it's even hard to hear through, even if you're right in front of him. They use so much slang. At least when you listen to Angus talk, you can at least halfway figure out what he's saying, you know, because he kind of says the same stuff all the time. He's a really laid back guy. But Brian Johnson, happy 79th birthday today. We love him. And they just wrapped up the tour, the North American leg of the Power Up Tour, and home taking a well-deserved rest in Australia right now. And Brian right here in the state of Florida, where he's made his permanent home. So Live at 5 brought to you by Quality Plumbing, and song 2 on Live at 5, Stevie Ray Vaughan on Wind FM.

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I treasure that, especially, you know, with Stevie gone. He would have been 72 years old on Saturday. So his heavenly 72nd birthday last Saturday, we lost him back in 1990. And so he's been gone a long time. That's a loss that should never have happened so soon, but we never know what tomorrow brings, right? 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You are the best. You're just the best. You help me so much. Rolling Stones coming up after the Police on Wind FM.

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Now, Ronnie Wood was talking about the band. He's got his own band that he's doing stuff with, and he's also still got Faces that he's doing things with. And with Rod Stewart finishing up touring, he's not going to be touring anymore. Then they may get together and do something, some one-offs or whatever. But in talking about the Rolling Stones, he said Mick is ready to get out there on the road. Ronnie's ready to get out there on the road. Keith is not so much on board with that, doesn't love the idea of a tour. You know, he's got really bad arthritis in his hands, and for a guitar player, that's not easy. So I'm sure Keith wants to be out there, but there's a lot of pain involved in that, and I hope that they find a way to at least throw another tour in and be able to do that, because Mick is just like, he's sitting on his hands. He's jumping out of his skin right now, wanting to be on the road so bad. So I hope that they can do that. Our Wind FM weather from TV 20 First Alert Weather Center for High Springs and Summerfield. It's a lot of rain. The state of Florida getting like trillions of gallons of water from what I hear. And hopefully we can get that at a pace where we don't have massive flooding, but you know how that goes. So expect highs in the upper 70s this week and thunderstorms. Van Halen next.

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There's Tom Petty. And we're a little more than 3 weeks away from Halloween. There is a 352 Today Halloween guide to all things Halloweeny here in North Central Florida. 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

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I want to mention this again because it's happening tomorrow morning and I don't want you to miss it. 7 a.m. tomorrow, the $25 to have 50 to spend at Remedy Dog Bar, a fabulous place if you're a dog lover. 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And this deal is going to go live tomorrow morning at 7 a.m. sharp. 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

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I'm wondering, does it wash the vegetables too, or does it just chop them? It can stock shelves. It can do all these tasks on its own, which is kind of scary because I guess they could also kill you if it wanted to, right? Ooh, I don't even want to go there with that. Evil robot. Sounds like a horror movie, right? Right in time for Halloween. Got some Aerosmith after Journey on Wind FM.

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Those emojis spell out an Aerosmith song title. Text that title back to us to qualify for tickets to Rock the Riley for our October 17th tribute show with Jaded. These texts are going to be coming through every day through Friday, and watch for those and text the song title back. 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

0: Iconic Rock Wind FM won't be long now before Rush is in Tampa. We told you about that so long ago, and now the two Tampa shows coming up in about a month. You can check our concert calendar, see those dates and locations and all of the dates of everything that's coming our way for the rest of this year. And some of the bands getting into 2027 already. I know Metallica has already booked well into summer of next year. We don't have a date yet for us, but I'm sure we will soon enough. Wind FM weather from TV 20 First Alert Weather Center for Gainesville and Ocala. Thunderstorms through the week with highs in the upper 70s.
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2: 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As we start to cool off, I've got family in Southern California who are just dying from the heat. Not literally, but it has been unbearably hot there with a heat wave. So somebody else gets it for a change, you know, as we cool off. It does feel good to have temps down a little bit, although I would love to have that without the humidity. You can check an extended forecast and also access our Hurricane Center, or, you know, we don't know what's going to happen with all this water and could be some flooding. So go to 352today.com/hurricane to find out more. 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

The first Heisman winner to coach another Heisman winner, Steve Spurrier of Danny Werfel at the University of Florida. Not bragging. Okay, maybe a little bragging. Iconic football, iconic rock. 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

0: 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I'm Chris DiCarlo. I thank you for hanging out. Appreciate your time. I know it's valuable, and I always appreciate you sharing some of yours with me. So we'll do it again tomorrow, okay? Live at 5 and all. Hunter will be here in the morning. Scott Chase in the midday, and I'll see you back here tomorrow at 2. Have a good night.
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6: Hi, this is attorney Dan Newlin. In a wreck and need a check? 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Dan Newlin. I've recovered billions of dollars for accident victims.
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10: 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His backup band included Pink Floyd's David Gilmour and Deep Purple drummer Ian Paice. The Space Cowboy, Gangster of Love, and Maurice. It's his birthday today. Happy birthday to Steve Miller, born in 1943. And that's a look at October 5th in rock history. 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